0: Ella Langley on Country 97 FM. It's all part of your 5 o'clock Country Report brought to you by Prince George Toyota, a nicer place to buy a car. I know Thanksgiving is just around the corner, but I'm already starting to think about Halloween, and Ella Langley is too. She posted a recent video on Instagram of her trying to figure out what costumes her bandmates, and I think also her road crew are doing for Halloween, because she does have a Halloween show coming up.
1: Today. We need to decide what we're going to be for Halloween. Two options. Toy Story.
2: I have been chosen.
1: Or Wizard of Oz.
2: Yes.
0: And throughout the rest of the video, she goes throughout the stage where her crew is setting up, gets votes for what her crew and what her band want to wear. And it looks like Toy Story is the winner. So we're probably going to be seeing some really fun Halloween photos from Ella Langley and her band at her Halloween show, I think coming up in Minneapolis on October 31st. By the way, also coming up to Prince George in just a few weeks on November 1st, we got Michelle Wright, Doc Walker, and Jason McCoy, part of the Great Canadian Road Trip. Coming up next, we're going to hear from Michelle Wright about what her Thanksgiving plans are. And I thought I'd bring this one out of the archives. Michelle Wright, Take It Like a Man, Country 97 FM.

0: She's going to be playing over at the Prince George Playhouse coming up on November 1st as part of the Great Canadian Road Trip. It's Michelle Wright, Take It Like a Man on Country 97 FM. And I'm actually joined on the phone for the 5 o'clock Country Report by Michelle Wright herself. So, Michelle, what are your plans for Thanksgiving?
1: Monday, we are getting together with actually Clay Krasner, who plays bass guitar with Terry Clark. And I hire him if my bass player is not available. And his beautiful wife, Riley Madison, and she's one of our Canadian gals that's had some success in her career as an artist and a writer. And then my dear friend, Patricia Conroy, who is a fellow Hall of Famer and a fabulous artist and songwriter, and her husband, Bob Funk, who's my producer. So we're going to get together, and my husband and I, and the six of us, as we did last year. We've decided we might make it a tradition and perhaps add a few more people as the years go by. But yeah, we Canucks are getting together, with the exception of my husband and Riley's husband. We're going to have us a delicious Thanksgiving, and I'm bringing the roasted carrots and a spinach walnut cranberry salad.
0: I got to admit, that sounds amazing. And by the way, we're also going to be hearing from one of the members of Doc Walker up next, talking to him about his Thanksgiving plans too. First, we got Doc Walker covering Genesis, That's All, Country 97 FM.

0: Nice little throwback with some Doc Walker. It's That's All, Country 97 FM. It's all part of your 5 o'clock country report. Brought to you by Prince George Toyota, a nicer place to buy a car. And right now, we also have another special guest on the phone right now. We got Chris from Doc Walker. So what do you got going on for Thanksgiving this year?
1: Thanksgiving's sort of one of our favorite times as a family. We always love having big family dinners. So yeah, I just actually picked up the turkey and groceries. So I'm the chef, so I'm going to be doing that. I always like doing it on like the day before, right? So we have it on Sunday. So I cook everything on Saturday and have it all ready to go, and then just put it in a nice warming tray and relax on you know, dinner day.
0: That sounds like a great way to do Thanksgiving. I mean, normally, in previous years, I have done it on the Sunday just because, you know, use the Monday to travel and all that and also just relax if you're staying home for Thanksgiving. And by the way, both Michelle Wright and Doc Walker, they are part of the Great Canadian Road Trip. Along with Jason McCoy, they're going to be playing over the Prince George Playhouse coming up on November 1st.
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6: Well, we are going back to this day in 1995. This was an Alan Jackson release, Tall, Tall Trees, which ended up being his 12th number one in, at a time, only a few years in country music. But to have 12 number one singles in a short amount of time through to the mid-90s, that's impressive. But this song goes back a little further. It was written by George Jones and Roger Miller, who both recorded their own versions in the 50s and 70s. But Alan Jackson's version ended up being the most popular. But no matter what, no matter who's performing it, a great song is a great song. And here's Alan Jackson, Tall, Tall Trees on Country 97 FM.

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0: Kane Brown on Country 97 FM. How's it going? I'm Tim Gavin. Because we're getting so close to Thanksgiving, I want to know what you are thankful for. And going over to our Facebook page, Today's Best Country 97 FM, seeing some great responses, including from listener and our friend Ava Lee. Huge thank you to her for commenting. She's thankful for waking up every morning, family, good friends, and neighbors. And Ava Lee, we are so thankful for listeners like you, people who hang out with us. And I'm thankful for you, too. 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

0: Going on vacation for 3 minutes there. It's Zach Brown Band and the late, great Jimmy Buffett with Knee Deep on Country 97 FM. I know the weather doesn't really match up with the song, but we need that escape for a little bit. It's been raining for like 2 days. You know, apparently yesterday we got a month's worth of rain in 24 hours. I kind of feel like today we probably got a second month's worth of rain. I can't remember the last time that it actually rained this long. Hopefully we'll get a little bit more of a break as we get into the weekend, but no matter what you're up to, whether you're going on the road, celebrating Thanksgiving somewhere else, if you have people over for Thanksgiving, I hope that you're going to have a great long weekend. I'm actually going to be hanging out over at Andre's Electronic Experts for a little bit on Saturday, and then I'll talk to you again on Tuesday. And by the way, there is a lot of fun stuff coming up next week. I can't wait to tell you all about it, but we do have to wait until next week to give you more of the details. But have a great long weekend and a happy Thanksgiving. I'm thankful that you're hanging out.
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1: I'm Zach Barrowclough. As the 2026 provincial election nears, early polls find the BC Conservatives hold a slight lead over the provincial NDP. The Angus Reid Institute poll found the BC Conservatives 5 points ahead, up more than 10 points since mid-September. Political analyst Shirley Bond says the only poll that really matters is the one that takes place on Election Day.
2: I think David Eby made a very risky decision to call a snap election 2 years before the end of the mandate and in the middle of a municipal election. So I think polls are telling us that people are looking to an alternative, but we won't know the final outcome until Election Day.
1: Bond notes that looking at early polling information, it looks as though people are consolidating their votes, either thinking about the NDP or thinking of the BC Conservatives. She adds, as promises are continuing to be made by the different parties, voters need to be doing their homework. Statistics Canada's latest jobs report says BC lost 20,200 jobs in September. StatCan says it marks the first monthly decrease for BC since March. BC's job losses include 16,700 full-time positions. Most of the losses were among the goods-producing sector, as BC shed 9,800 construction jobs and more than 8,000 manufacturing positions. The unemployment rate ticked down slightly to 6.4%. Overall, Canada lost 68,000 jobs in September. It only took 1 day for Prince George to surpass its rain totals for September. After recording over 30 millimeters last month, the northern capital was drenched with 38 millimeters of rain yesterday, with another 5 to 10 expected for today, according to Environment Canada. Climate scientist Chrissy Klimenhaga says a damp weather system is making its way through the area.
3: Looking at a system moving into the region that has brought some pretty steady rainfall to the Prince George area and into much of the central interior, many areas seeing in that 20 to 35 millimeter range.
1: As for the Thanksgiving Day-long weekend, daytime highs will range between 5 and 9 degrees with mostly sunny skies. Overnight lows are expected to dip between plus 1 and minus 7. A new federal investment in home energy retrofits is expected to save some Canadians money and reduce the country's emissions by over 25 megatons. That's the equivalent of taking nearly 8.5 million cars off our roads for 1 year. Ottawa is investing $2 billion to deliver 1 million home retrofits across Canada. First, Prime Minister Mark Carney announced a new national heat pump rebate to help up to 820,000 households make the switch to more efficient electric heat pumps. They're expected to save an average of $1,400 a year for households currently heating with oil or electrical boards. Ottawa is also working with partners to help apartment building owners retrofit 280,000 units over the next 8 years. Get daily and weekly news alerts directly to your inbox by signing up at mypgnow.com.
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1: I love Prince George. I grew up here, I came back here, and I choose to build my life here. I'm Kyle Sampson, and I truly believe that our best days are still ahead of us. I want PG to be a city where young people see a future, families lay down roots, seniors can comfortably call it home, businesses can invest, and people are proud of the community that they live in. That's the Prince George I'm working to build. On October 17th, I'd be honored to have you vote Kyle Sampson.
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1: I'm Zach Barrowcliff. As the 2026 provincial election nears, early polls find the BC Conservatives hold a slight lead over the provincial NDP. The Angus Reid Institute poll found the BC Conservatives 5 points ahead, up more than 10 points since mid-September. Political analyst Shirley Bond says the only poll that really matters is the one that takes place on Election Day.
2: I think David Eby made a very risky decision to call a snap election 2 years before the end of the mandate and in the middle of a municipal election. I think polls are telling us that people are looking to an alternative, but we won't know the final outcome until Election Day.
1: Bond notes that looking at early polling information, it looks as though people are consolidating their votes, either thinking about the NDP or thinking of the BC Conservatives. She adds, as promises are continuing to be made by the different parties, voters need to be doing their homework. Statistics Canada's latest jobs report says BC lost 20,200 jobs in September. StatCan says it marks the first monthly decrease for BC since March. BC's job losses include 16,700 full-time positions. Most of the losses were among the goods-producing sector, as BC shed 9,800 construction jobs and more than 8,000 manufacturing positions. The unemployment rate ticked down slightly to 6.4%. Overall, Canada lost 68,000 jobs in September. It only took 1 day for Prince George to surpass its rain totals for September. After recording over 30 millimeters last month, the northern capital was drenched with 38 millimeters of rain yesterday, with another 5 to 10 expected for today, according to Environment Canada. Climate scientist Chrissy Klimenhaga says a damp weather system is making its way through the area.
3: Looking at a system moving into the region that has brought some pretty steady rainfall to the Prince George area and into much of the central interior, many areas seeing in that 20 to 35 millimeter range.
1: As for the Thanksgiving Day-long weekend, daytime highs will range between 5 and 9 degrees with mostly sunny skies. Overnight lows are expected to dip between plus 1 and minus 7. A new federal investment in home energy retrofits is expected to save some Canadians money and reduce the country's emissions by over 25 megatons. That's the equivalent of taking nearly 8.5 million cars off our roads for 1 year. Ottawa is investing $2 billion to deliver 1 million home retrofits across Canada. First, Prime Minister Mark Carney announced a new national heat pump rebate to help up to 820,000 households make the switch to more efficient electric heat pumps. They're expected to save an average of $1,400 a year for households currently heating with oil or electrical boards. Ottawa is also working with partners to help apartment building owners retrofit 280,000 units over the next 8 years. Get daily and weekly news alerts directly to your inbox by signing up at mypgnow.com.
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6: 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When Buddy says, let's go for a rip, fun times are about to be had. The word skookum means impressive, and in our neck of the woods, damn rights we love beavers. So let's crack a cold one for every crazy Canadian and our true northern ways. Who's with me?
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1: I'm Zach Barrowcliff. As the 2026 provincial election nears, early polls find the BC Conservatives hold a slight lead over the provincial NDP. The Angus Reid Institute poll found the BC Conservatives 5 points ahead, up more than 10 points since mid-September. Political analyst Shirley Bond says the only poll that really matters is the one that takes place on Election Day.
2: I think David Eby made a very risky decision to call a snap election 2 years before the end of the mandate and in the middle of a municipal election. I think polls are telling us that people are looking to an alternative, but we won't know the final outcome until Election Day.
1: Bond notes that looking at early polling information, it looks as though people are consolidating their votes, either thinking about the NDP or thinking of the BC Conservatives. She adds, as promises are continuing to be made by the different parties, voters need to be doing their homework. Statistics Canada's latest jobs report says BC lost 20,200 jobs in September. StatCan says it marks the first monthly decrease for BC since March. BC's job losses include 16,700 full-time positions. Most of the losses were among the goods-producing sector, as BC shed 9,800 construction jobs and more than 8,000 manufacturing positions. The unemployment rate ticked down slightly to 6.4%. Overall, Canada lost 68,000 jobs in September. It only took 1 day for Prince George to surpass its rain totals for September. After recording over 30 millimeters last month, the northern capital was drenched with 38 millimeters of rain yesterday, with another 5 to 10 expected for today, according to Environment Canada. Climate scientist Chrissy Klimenhaga says a damp weather system is making its way through the area.
3: Looking at a system moving into the region that has brought some pretty steady rainfall to the Prince George area and into much of the central interior, many areas seeing in that 20 to 35 millimeter range.
1: As for the Thanksgiving Day-long weekend, daytime highs will range between 5 and 9 degrees with mostly sunny skies. Overnight lows are expected to dip between plus 1 and minus 7. A new federal investment in home energy retrofits is expected to save some Canadians money and reduce the country's emissions by over 25 megatons. That's the equivalent of taking nearly 8.5 million cars off our roads for 1 year. Ottawa is investing $2 billion to deliver a million home retrofits across Canada. First, Prime Minister Mark Carney announced a new national heat pump rebate to help up to 820,000 households make the switch to more efficient electric heat pumps. They're expected to save an average of $1,400 a year for households currently heating with oil or electrical boards. Ottawa is also working with partners to help apartment building owners retrofit 280,000 units over the next 8 years. Get daily and weekly news alerts directly to your inbox by signing up at mypgnow.com.
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1: I love Prince George. 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
1: I'm Zach Barrowcliff. As the 2026 provincial election nears, early polls find the BC Conservatives hold a slight lead over the provincial NDP. The Angus Reid Institute poll found the BC Conservatives 5 points ahead, up more than 10 points since mid-September. Political analyst Shirley Bond says the only poll that really matters is the one that takes place on Election Day.
2: I think David Eby made a very risky decision to call a snap election 2 years before the end of the mandate and in the middle of a municipal election. I think polls are telling us that people are looking to an alternative, but we won't know the final outcome until Election Day.
1: Bond notes that looking at early polling information, it looks as though people are consolidating their votes, either thinking about the NDP or thinking of the BC Conservatives. She adds, as promises are continuing to be made by the different parties, voters need to be doing their homework. Statistics Canada's latest jobs report says BC lost 20,200 jobs in September. StatCan says it marks the first monthly decrease for BC since March. BC's job losses include 16,700 full-time positions. Most of the losses were among the goods-producing sector, as BC shed 9,800 construction jobs and more than 8,000 manufacturing positions. The unemployment rate ticked down slightly to 6.4%. Overall, Canada lost 68,000 jobs in September. It only took 1 day for Prince George to surpass its rain totals for September. After recording over 30 millimeters last month, the northern capital was drenched with 38 millimeters of rain yesterday, with another 5 to 10 expected for today, according to Environment Canada. Climate scientist Chrissy Klimenhaga says a damp weather system is making its way through the area.
3: Looking at a system moving into the region that has brought some pretty steady rainfall to the Prince George area and into much of the central interior, many areas seeing in that 20 to 35 millimeter range.
1: As for the Thanksgiving Day-long weekend, daytime highs will range between 5 and 9 degrees with mostly sunny skies. Overnight lows are expected to dip between plus 1 and minus 7. A new federal investment in home energy retrofits is expected to save some Canadians money and reduce the country's emissions by over 25 megatons. That's the equivalent of taking nearly 8.5 million cars off our roads for 1 year. Ottawa is investing $2 billion to deliver 1 million home retrofits across Canada. First, Prime Minister Mark Carney announced a new national heat pump rebate to help up to 820,000 households make the switch to more efficient electric heat pumps. They're expected to save an average of $1,400 a year for households currently heating with oil or electrical boards. Ottawa is also working with partners to help apartment building owners retrofit 280,000 units over the next 8 years. Get daily and weekly news alerts directly to your inbox by signing up at mypgnow.com.
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2: 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I get to do that every day. I get to change someone's life every day.
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0: Fall. 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
1: I'm Zach Barrowcliffe. Statistics Canada's latest job report says BC lost 20,200 jobs in September. Vista Radio provincial reporter Emily Joveski has more.
2: StatCan says it marks the first monthly decrease for BC since March. BC's job losses included 16,700 full-time positions. Most of the losses were among the goods-producing sector, as BC shed 9,800 construction jobs and over 8,000 manufacturing positions. The unemployment rate ticked down slightly to 6.4%. Overall, Canada lost 68,000 jobs in September. Emily Joveski, Vista News, Victoria.
1: BC NDP leader David Eby spoke about the unemployment rate on the campaign trail in Surrey Friday.
3: We're starting to see the impact of Trump tariffs showing up in a material way here in British Columbia.
1: Eby says that it's a difficult jobs report for Canada and for BC. A recent Angus Reid Institute poll found the BC Conservatives 5 points ahead of the BC NDP. This comes just a couple weeks after Premier Eby called a snap election. UNBC political science lecturer Jason Morris says the early polls are a good way for citizens to try to determine where things stand.
4: Of course, they can make their own decisions how to vote, but polls provide a pretty good snapshot in time of how we think things are going, and lacking some other way to peer into voters' minds collectively, we do our best to draw conclusions from those.
1: Morris says when looking at polls, people should note when it was taken, who paid for the poll, what questions were asked, and how many people took the poll. It's that time of the year where more cases of the flu start rolling in as the respiratory season ramps up. BC's top doctor, Dr. Bonnie Henry, said Wednesday that the flu season is off to an early start as cases are starting to increase, particularly among children and students returning to classrooms. Northern Health Medical Health Officer Dr. Raquel Kling says the North is no different.
5: We're absolutely getting reports of influenza circulating, like through official lab reports, and also just hearing anecdotally there's a lot of people sick out there. So, yeah, it's a good time to remember all our usual ways of staying safe during the respiratory season.
1: Dr. Kling says it's important to stay home when feeling sick, and if you have to go out, to wash your hands and use hand sanitizer, cough into your elbow, and do your best to stay away from people. A new federal investment in home energy retrofits is expected to save some Canadians money and reduce the country's emissions by over 25 megatons. That's the equivalent of taking nearly 8.5 million cars off our roads for 1 year. Ottawa is investing $2 billion to deliver 1 million home retrofits across Canada. First, Prime Minister Mark Carney announced a new national heat pump rebate to help up to 820,000 households make the switch to more efficient electric heat pumps. They're expected to save an average of $1,400 a year for households currently heating with oil or electrical boards. Ottawa is also working with partners to help apartment building owners retrofit 280,000 units over the next 8 years. Get daily and weekly news alerts directly to your inbox by signing up at mypgnow.com.
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1: I'm Zach Barrowcliff. Major BC party leaders laid out promises around taxes this week as they passed the midway point of the provincial election campaign. Our provincial reporter Emily Joveski has the details in her weekly election roundup.
2: BC NDP leader David Eby began the week with a proposal to raise rates on BC's highest tax brackets, saying the changes would impact less than 4% of earners and would bring in an additional $1 billion in revenue. The BC Greens would go further. Leader Emily Lowen pitched a wealth tax she says would raise more than $22 billion in the first year.
3: We are tackling households with a fortune of $50 million.
2: BC Conservative leader Lorne Dirksen says his party would raise the amount of income workers can earn before paying provincial income tax to $32,000.
4: That puts $1,000 right back where it belongs, in your pocket, not in the government's.
2: Dirksen also faced some tough questions this week about a leaked letter to insurance executives and lawyers that promised to make changes to ICBC's no-fault insurance system to allow people to sue for damages. Eby slammed the plan, saying it would cause rates to more than double.
5: And he is serving you up to the private interests of trial lawyers and private insurance companies.
2: Dirksen says he supports a hybrid model for auto insurance. Emily Joveski, Vista News, Victoria.
1: Statistics Canada's latest jobs report says BC lost 20,200 jobs in September. StatCan says it marks the first monthly decrease for BC since March. BC's job losses include 16,700 full-time positions. Most of the losses were among the goods-producing sector, as BC shed 9,800 construction jobs and more than 8,000 manufacturing positions. The unemployment rate ticked down slightly to 6.4%. Overall, Canada lost 68,000 jobs in September. A recent Angus Reid Institute poll found the BC Conservatives 5 points ahead of the BC NDP. This comes weeks after Premier David Eby called a snap election. UNBC political science lecturer Jason Morris says the early polls are a good way for citizens to try to determine where things stand.
6: Of course, they can make their own decisions how to vote, but polls provide a pretty good snapshot in time of how we think things are going, and lacking some other way to peer into voters' minds collectively, we do our best to draw conclusions from those.
1: Morris says when looking at polls, people should note when it was taken, who paid for the poll, what questions were asked, and how many people took the poll. And in sports, the Prince George Cougars host the Swift Current Broncos tomorrow afternoon at 1. This is the Cougars' only game during Thanksgiving weekend, playing again Saturday, October 17th against the Rockets in Kelowna. And the Prince George Spruce Kings are at the BCHL Showcase in Nisku, Alberta this weekend, taking on the Trail Smoke Eaters tomorrow night at 6 o'clock and the Salmon Arms Silverbacks Monday at noon. The UNBC Timberwolves women's team fell to UBCO 3-2 yesterday, with the men's team taking a 4-0 victory over UBCO. The Timberwolves will be playing Thompson Rivers tonight in Kamloops in Canada West Soccer. Get daily and weekly news alerts directly to your inbox by signing up at mypgnow.com.
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1: I'm Zach Barrowcliff. Major BC party leaders laid out promises around taxes this week as they passed the midway point of the provincial election campaign. Our provincial reporter Emily Joveski has the details in her weekly election roundup.
2: BC NDP leader David Eby began the week with a proposal to raise rates on BC's highest tax brackets, saying the changes would impact less than 4% of earners and would bring in an additional $1 billion in revenue. The BC Greens would go further. Leader Emily Lowen pitched a wealth tax she says would raise more than $22 billion in the first year.
3: We are tackling households with a fortune of $50 million.
2: BC Conservative leader Lorne Dirksen says his party would raise the amount of income workers can earn before paying provincial income tax to $32,000.
4: That puts $1,000 right back where it belongs, in your pocket, not in the government's.
2: Dirksen also faced some tough questions this week about a leaked letter to insurance executives and lawyers that promised to make changes to ICBC's no-fault insurance system to allow people to sue for damages. Eby slammed the plan, saying it would cause rates to more than double.
5: And he is serving you up to the private interests of trial lawyers and private insurance companies.
2: Dirksen says he supports a hybrid model for auto insurance. Emily Joveski, Vista News, Victoria.
1: Statistics Canada's latest jobs report says BC lost 20,200 jobs in September. StatCan says it marks the first monthly decrease for BC since March. BC's job losses include 16,700 full-time positions. Most of the losses were among the goods-producing sector, as BC shed 9,800 construction jobs and more than 8,000 manufacturing positions. The unemployment rate ticked down slightly to 6.4%. Overall, Canada lost 68,000 jobs in September. A recent Angus Reid Institute poll found the BC Conservatives 5 points ahead of the BC NDP. This comes weeks after Premier David Eby called a snap election. UNBC political science lecturer Jason Morris says the early polls are a good way for citizens to try to determine where things stand.
6: Of course, they can make their own decisions how to vote, but polls provide a pretty good snapshot in time of how we think things are going, and lacking some other way to peer into voters' minds collectively, we do our best to draw conclusions from those.
1: Morris says when looking at polls, people should know when it was taken, who paid for the poll, what questions were asked, and how many people took the poll. And in sports, the Prince George Cougars host the Swift Current Broncos tomorrow afternoon at 1. This is the Cougars' only game during Thanksgiving weekend, playing again Saturday, October 17th against the Rockets in Kelowna. And the Prince George Spruce Kings are at the BCHL Showcase in Nisku, Alberta this weekend, taking on the Trail Smoke Eaters tomorrow night at 6 o'clock and the Salmon Arms Silverbacks Monday at noon. The UNBC Timberwolves women's team fell to UBCO 3-2 yesterday, with the men's team taking a 4-0 victory over UBCO. The Timberwolves will be playing Thompson Rivers tonight in Kamloops in Canada West Soccer. Get daily and weekly news alerts directly to your inbox by signing up at mypgnow.com.
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0: Tyler Hubbard, Country 97 FM. Hey, good morning. I'm Tim Gavin, hanging out over at Andre's Electronic Experts. Now we're getting close to Thanksgiving, only a couple days away. And if you have people over, maybe you've thought about upgrading your TV. 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And LG, they make great TVs. The color is going to look good. Quality of whatever you're watching is going to look good. 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

0: It's the Washboard Union on Country 97 FM. Hey, good morning and happy Saturday. I'm Tim Gavin over at Andre's Electronic Experts, Vance Road, bottom of Peden Hill. Great time to go looking for a new TV. 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They've got some great brand new appliances all boxed up, all ready for you to take home today. But also, if you're looking for a new phone, I always go to Andre's Electronic Experts. In fact, my contract is actually coming up in a few weeks, and while I'm here, I'm kind of looking around at what my next phone is going to be. If you're also in that same boat, well, you got lots of options over here. Of course, they got the iPhone 18 models all ready to go, including that sweet iPhone 18 Pro, which just looks amazing. 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

0: Tim and the Glory Boys on Country 97 FM. I'm Tim Gavin. This Thanksgiving weekend, when you have company over, how are you blasting your tunes around your place? Well, got a couple ways you can do that. If you're just looking to have a little bit of peace and quiet, a little bit of time to yourself in your own little bubble, and you're looking for some noise-canceling headphones, they've got those over at Andre's Electronic Experts, and they've got them at a really good price. The Urbanista lightweight over-ear headphones with active noise-canceling and 50 hours of battery life. Two straight days and change of nothing but tunes in your ears if you want it. And, I mean, with how you listen to music too, that's going to last you quite a long time. Only $110. Or maybe you're looking to share your music with everyone else this Thanksgiving weekend, but you want not only a high quality speaker, but one that you can carry with you in every room of the house. Whether you're needing some tunes while you're making the turkey in the kitchen, whether you're listening to Country 97 FM while you're having a few bevvies in the garage with some of your friends. 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

0: It's Jelly Roll on Country 97 FM. Happy Saturday. I'm Tim Gavin over at Andre's Electronic Experts. It's the anniversary sales event. And right now, talking with Donna, who is the person that I go to every time that I need a new phone, which just so happens to be coming up pretty quick here. And there are some great deals, right, Donna?
1: Yeah, there is. You can trade in your current device, whether it's a existing Samsung or existing iPhone or a Google phone, and I will give you an extra bonus of up to $400 off the cost of your device.
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0: Reeling on Country 97 FM. I'm Tim Gavin. Hope you're having a great Saturday and a good Thanksgiving long weekend. Hanging out over at Andre's Electronic Experts. Got my buddy Stan here. We're talking car audio.
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0: Neil Towns on Country 97 FM. I'm Tim Gavin. It's the anniversary sales event over at Andre's Electronic Experts, Vance Road, Bottom, and Peyton Hill. You're going to get some great deals on a new TV, new phone, maybe a new pair of headphones if you're looking for that, or maybe something for outside too. They've got a great deal going on over on a Traeger Woodridge Elite Wood Pellet Grill. Now, if you have never had a smoked turkey for Thanksgiving dinner, this is the year to do it. And the Traeger is the perfect tool for getting that done. 6-in-1 cooking versatility. You can put this on, get the wood-fired grill going, and this is going to be one of the best turkeys that you have ever had. 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Wi-Fi connectivity. That means that you can connect your phone to this Traeger Woodridge Elite Wood Pellet Grill, and then it'll maintain that temperature. You can keep an eye on that from your phone wherever you are in the house. So if you need to work on some other stuff in the kitchen, you need to help tidy up the house before Thanksgiving dinner, this is going to be your perfect tool to get all that done and still have that perfect smoked turkey ready for Thanksgiving dinner. 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

0: It's High Valley on Country 97 FM. Happy Saturday. I'm Tim Gavin over at Andre's Electronic Experts, Vance Road, bottom of Peden Hill. 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But maybe you already have that nice big 4K TV. 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Of course, it's going to be the sound. 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

0: Tucker Wetmore on Country 97 FM. 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
0: That is amazing. And looks like there are some pretty big savings across this whole thing, too.
1: There sure is. 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
0: So if you're realizing this weekend while you prepare Thanksgiving dinner that your kitchen needs an update, this is the time to do that for the Andre's anniversary sale over here at Andre's Electronic Experts. Matt, thank you so much.

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0: A song that quickly turned into one of the biggest hits of 2026. It's Stella Lefty with Boston on Country 97 FM. I'm Tim Gavin over at Andre's Electronic Experts, talking with the car starter expert. We got Stan here. So got a great deal on a car starter right now, which is perfect.
1: That it is. For those who don't know, we had that white stuff falling up in the heart yesterday morning. It was cold. But right now, you can come into Andre's for $6.98 plus tax. 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
0: We are truly living in the future. 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
1: I'm Zach Barrowcliff. Major BC party leaders laid out promises around taxes this week as they passed the midway point of the provincial election campaign. Our provincial reporter Emily Joveski has the details in her weekly election roundup.
2: BC NDP leader David Eby began the week with a proposal to raise rates on BC's highest tax brackets, saying the changes would impact less than 4% of earners and would bring in an additional $1 billion in revenue. The BC Greens would go further. Leader Emily Lowen pitched a wealth tax she says would raise more than $22 billion in the first year.
3: We are tackling households with a fortune of $50 million.
2: BC Conservative leader Lorne Dirksen says his party would raise the amount of income workers can earn before paying provincial income tax to $32,000.
4: That puts $1,000 right back where it belongs, in your pocket, not in the government's.
2: Dirksen also faced some tough questions this week about a leaked letter to insurance executives and lawyers that promised to make changes to ICBC's no-fault insurance system to allow people to sue for damages. Eby slammed the plan, saying it would cause rates to more than double.
5: And he is serving you up to the private interests of trial lawyers and private insurance companies.
2: Dirksen says he supports a hybrid model for auto insurance. Emily Joveski, Vista News, Victoria.
1: Statistics Canada's latest jobs report says BC lost 20,200 jobs in September. StatCan says it marks the first monthly decrease for BC since March. BC's job losses include 16,700 full-time positions. Most of the losses were among the goods-producing sector, as BC shed 9,800 construction jobs and more than 8,000 manufacturing positions. The unemployment rate ticked down slightly to 6.4%. Overall, Canada lost 68,000 jobs in September. A recent Angus Reid Institute poll found the BC Conservatives 5 points ahead of the BC NDP. This comes weeks after Premier David Eby called a snap election. UNBC political science lecturer Jason Morris says the early polls are a good way for citizens to try to determine where things stand.
6: Of course, they can make their own decisions how to vote, but polls provide a pretty good snapshot in time of how we think things are going, and lacking some other way to peer into voters' minds collectively, we do our best to draw conclusions from those.
1: Morris says when looking at polls, people should note when it was taken, who paid for the poll, what questions were asked, and how many people took the poll. And in sports, the Prince George Cougars host the Swift Current Broncos tomorrow afternoon at 1. This is the Cougars' only game during Thanksgiving weekend, playing again Saturday, October 17th against the Rockets in Kelowna. And the Prince George Spruce Kings are at the BCHL Showcase in Nisku, Alberta this weekend, taking on the Trail Smoke Eaters tomorrow night at 6 o'clock and the Salmon Arms Silverbacks Monday at noon. The UNBC Timberwolves women's team fell to UBCO 3-2 yesterday, with the men's team taking a 4-0 victory over UBCO. The Timberwolves will be playing Thompson Rivers tonight in Kamloops in Canada West Soccer. Get daily and weekly news alerts directly to your inbox by signing up at mypgnow.com.
0: Early risers, check. 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There's no quit in

0: Cameron Whitcomb on Country 97 FM. I'm Tim Gavin over at Andre's Electronic Experts. It's the anniversary sale, and Matt has found a great deal on a Samsung TV.
1: I sure have, Tim, because this TV is the cat's meow, as some people would like to say. It is Samsung's new micro RGB TV, which everyone has said for the last few years that OLED is the best picture you can get on the market, and micro RGB would like to put that to the test. It is brighter, the colors are more accurate, and it is on sale right now. Normally, it's like $3,000, Tim. But right now, for the 65-inch, you can get it for $1,798.
0: So you're getting a lot of savings over there. Not only that, but it's like, if you already were thinking about getting a TV at this price point, get this, and then, I don't know, maybe get a soundbar to go with it. Have that immersive picture and immersive sound at the same time.
1: Absolutely. And Samsung is always very good at doing bundled deals whenever you're looking at getting a soundbar with a TV.
0: So in other words, get over here to Andre's Electronic Experts. 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

0: Tim McGraw on Country 97 FM. I'm Tim Gavin over at Andre's Electronic Experts. And let me tell you, the deal's over here. They'll have you singing, I like it, I love it, I want some more of it. Especially if you need a new phone. This is one of my favorite places to get a new device. I'm coming up on the end of my contract here, and this is, I think, going to be the fourth phone that I've got through Andre's Electronic Experts. And if you're going with Telus and Kudo, they've got some great deals, not only at the Vance Road location, but also over at 15th at by ICBC, and also over at Parkwood Place. 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
3: 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I just one drink could change things. Who'd ever thought we'd make it? Who'd have thought we'd ever come this far? Sparks flying over Bud Lights. 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

0: Nate Holler on Country 97 FM. I'm Tim Gavin. I want to make your next movie night that much more awesome. I'm over at Andre's Electronic Experts, Vance Road, bottom of Peden Hill. It's the anniversary sales event, and they've got some great deals all over the store. One I wanted to highlight is this Samsung Dolby Atmos soundbar that also just so happens to have a subwoofer to go along with it, and it's wireless. So that means that you can keep that anywhere around the house. You can set it and forget it and have a fully immersive movie experience. Because not only do you have the picture quality on your already awesome TV, but add that soundbar in there with the Dolby Atmos. It's not just going to push the sound forward. It's going to cause the sound to bounce all over the room. It's going to feel like it is just completely immersing you in the movie with both sound from the soundbar, all the good display from your TV. It's going to make it feel that much more like you're actually in a theater. And it's only $398. Now, trust me, Dolby Atmos stuff, normally a little bit more expensive than that. This is a great entry point into surround sound for your home. 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

0: Taylor Swift on Country 97FM. Hey, I'm Tim Gavin. Hope you're having a great Saturday. Just got back from over at Andre's Electronic Experts. You know, this is a big few days. I mean, Thanksgiving coming up on Monday. I know hunting season basically in full swing most of this week. And, you know, I kind of had an observation about that. I kind of feel like wildlife photography and hunting, they have way more in common than they do differences. For one, you're waking up super early, putting on some camouflage, going out into the middle of the wilderness. Not only that, but you're also really sometimes putting yourself in kind of a questionable predicament, trying to get that perfect angle, all in the name of that perfect shot. Plus, if you actually look at how much the gear costs for both photography and hunting, the prices are actually kind of similar.
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0: 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Hey, I'm Tim Gavin. Hope you're having a great Saturday so far. Just got back from Andre's Electronic Experts. You know, with the Thanksgiving weekend here, I'm sure that it is very hectic when you're trying to get some last minute grocery shopping done. I mean, I'm probably going to go out right after the show, grab a few more things, mostly because I want those vegetables to be extra fresh for Thanksgiving dinner this weekend. But I actually learned from someone who actually works at a grocery store, apparently the weekend before Thanksgiving, that is another pretty brutal weekend, maybe even more so than the Thanksgiving weekend. I guess the logic is, you know, everyone's thinking that Thanksgiving weekend's going to be the most busy at the grocery store, so people get in a rush to try and get things done early. But at the same time, it's kind of nice. Kind of makes us think that Prince George may be a little bit less of a last-minute town than we think it is.
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0: Thelma and James on Country 97 FM. Hey, I'm Tim Gavin. You having a good weekend so far? Are you feeling good? And also, have you got your tickets for the Hospice Dream Home? Those went on sale October 1st, and already one of the early bird prize draws is coming up pretty quick. 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

0: Della Smith on Country 97 FM. Hey, I'm Tim Gavin. You having a good Saturday so far? You feeling good? Getting ready for Thanksgiving coming up in the next couple of days? Yeah, this is just a nice cozy weekend. I really hope that we're making the most of it here. But we're also at that point in the year where there is just something going on every single weekend. And I know that the main things that people are looking ahead to for next Saturday after that, is going to go vote. I know, not always the most fun thing, but there are some fun things coming up. Case in point, the first ever Northern Pour event, a great wine and spirits evening put on by Spirit of the North over at the Rolodome. That's happening October 23rd and 24th. That's going to be an awesome date night. And from what I've heard, if you are going to be sampling some of the spirits or the wine, then make sure that you find something you like, because there is actually supposed to be a built-in liquor store as well. So if you find something that you like, you are able to grab a whole bottle of it, treat yourself a little bit after your date night, which I think is kind of cool. Oh, and by the way, make sure that you listen to Country 97 FM all next week. We're going to give you a chance to win your way into Northern Pour.
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0: He has a new song that is apparently clocking in at 8 minutes. It's Hardy, favorite country song on Country 97FM. Hey, I'm Tim Gavin. I hope you're having a great weekend. Now that we're getting closer to Thanksgiving, are you starting to think about the end of the month, decorating for Halloween, and also picking out a pumpkin to carve? Well, if you do have pumpkins on the mind and you are thinking about carving one up, I learned this awesome trick to help clear out the guts a whole lot faster. And all it takes is a drill if you have it. But the most important thing is making sure that you have a hand mixer. So go grab your baking tools, go grab your hand mixer. And if you just have a small pumpkin, just use the hand mixer inside the pumpkin. It'll scrape off all the guts. Then all you got to do is just turn the pumpkin upside down and all the seeds and guts just fall out perfectly. It's awesome. If you got a bigger pumpkin, though, make sure you take one of those beaters, put it into a drill. That way you can at least get a little bit more reach, maybe a little bit more scraping power in there, too. But I saw this last weekend. I cannot wait to try this next time I'm carving a pumpkin.
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0: toque. 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Who's with me?
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0: Stephen Lee Olsen on Country 97 FM. How's it going? I'm Tim Gavin. Are you feeling good on this Saturday afternoon? Because I sure hope so. We're getting close to Turkey Day. And even if you are having a turkey or a ham, no matter what you're having for your Thanksgiving dinner, I hope it's a great one. I hope you're going to be surrounded by friends, family, other loved ones. Anyways, time for me to go out and enjoy the rest of my Thanksgiving weekend. I cannot wait to hang out with you again on Tuesday. So we'll talk to you later.
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1: I'm Zach Barrowclough. Over 400 breweries across Canada took part in the 2026 Canada Beer Cup Gala Awards in Calgary, with Northern BC well represented. PG had three breweries taking part, including Deadfall Brewing Company, Trench Brewing and Distilling, and Slaughterhouse Craft. Each brewery earned themselves a gold medal, with Deadfall also nabbing silver and bronze, and Slaughterhouse taking a silver medal. Smithers Brewing Company was awarded five medals, including two gold, two silver, and one bronze. Terrace's Sherwood Mountain Brewhouse took home a silver medal. Major BC party leaders laid out promises around taxes this week as they passed the midway point of the provincial election campaign. Our provincial reporter Emily Joveski has the details in her weekly election roundup.
2: BC NDP leader David Eby began the week with a proposal to raise rates on BC's highest tax brackets, saying the changes would impact less than 4% of earners and would bring in an additional $1 billion in revenue. The BC Greens would go further. Leader Emily Lowen pitched a wealth tax she says would raise more than $22 billion in the first year.
3: We are tackling households with a fortune of $50 million.
2: BC Conservative leader Lorne Dirksen says his party would raise the amount of income workers can earn before paying provincial income tax to $32,000.
4: That puts $1,000 right back where it belongs, in your pocket, not in the government's.
2: Dirksen also faced some tough questions this week about a leaked letter to insurance executives and lawyers that promised to make changes to ICBC's no-fault insurance system to allow people to sue for damages. Eby slammed the plan, saying it would cause rates to more than double.
5: And he is serving you up to the private interests of trial lawyers and private insurance companies.
2: Dirksen says he supports a hybrid model for auto insurance. Emily Joveski, Vista News, Victoria.
1: Statistics Canada's latest jobs report says BC lost 20,200 jobs in September. StatCan says it marks the first monthly decrease for BC since March. BC's job losses include 16,700 full-time positions. Most of the losses were among the goods-producing sector, as BC shed 9,800 construction jobs and more than 8,000 manufacturing positions. The unemployment rate ticked down slightly to 6.4%. Overall, Canada lost 68,000 jobs in September. The BC Highway Patrol is saying a recent enforcement blitz turned up an alarming increase in the number of people driving distracted and not wearing seatbelts. During the September campaign, police nabbed close to 1,600 people for using an electronic device at the wheel, more than double the number caught during the same time in 2025. The number of people not buckled up almost doubled from 456 last September to 826 last month. Get daily and weekly news alerts directly to your inbox by signing up at mypgnow.com.
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1: I'm Zach Barrowclough. Over 400 breweries across Canada took part in the 2026 Canada Beer Cup Gala Awards in Calgary, with Northern BC well represented. PG had three breweries taking part, including Deadfall Brewing Company, Trench Brewing and Distilling, and Slaughterhouse Craft. Each brewery earned themselves a gold medal, with Deadfall also nabbing silver and bronze, and Slaughterhouse taking a silver medal. Smithers Brewing Company was awarded five medals, including two gold, two silver, and one bronze. Terrace's Sherwood Mountain Brewhouse took home a silver medal. Major BC party leaders laid out promises around taxes this week as they passed the midway point of the provincial election campaign. Our provincial reporter Emily Joveski has the details in her weekly election roundup.
2: BC NDP leader David Eby began the week with a proposal to raise rates on BC's highest tax brackets, saying the changes would impact less than 4% of earners and would bring in an additional $1 billion in revenue. The BC Greens would go further. Leader Emily Lowen pitched a wealth tax she says would raise more than $22 billion in the first year.
3: We are tackling households with a fortune of $50 million.
2: BC Conservative leader Lorne Dirksen says his party would raise the amount of income workers can earn before paying provincial income tax to $32,000.
4: That puts $1,000 right back where it belongs, in your pocket, not in the government's.
2: Dirksen also faced some tough questions this week about a leaked letter to insurance executives and lawyers that promised to make changes to ICBC's no-fault insurance system to allow people to sue for damages. Eby slammed the plan, saying it would cause rates to more than double.
5: And he is serving you up to the private interests of trial lawyers and private insurance companies.
2: Dirksen says he supports a hybrid model for auto insurance. Emily Joveski, Vista News, Victoria.
1: Statistics Canada's latest jobs report says BC lost 20,200 jobs in September. StatCan says it marks the first monthly decrease for BC since March. BC's job losses include 16,700 full-time positions. Most of the losses were among the goods-producing sector, as BC shed 9,800 construction jobs and more than 8,000 manufacturing positions. The unemployment rate ticked down slightly to 6.4%. Overall, Canada lost 68,000 jobs in September. The BC Highway Patrol is saying a recent enforcement blitz turned up an alarming increase in the number of people driving distracted and not wearing seatbelts. During the September campaign, police nabbed close to 1,600 people for using an electronic device at the wheel, more than double the number caught during the same time in 2025. The number of people not buckled up almost doubled from 456 last September to 826 last month. Get daily and weekly news alerts directly to your inbox by signing up at mypgnow.com.
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